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Wait till you're announced.

those of you with soul, I'd like to introduce you to our soul vision. Oh, it's funky. Come on, people. It's time to get down now.

Our sole vision is a peaceful union of all cultures divided. 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